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a seminar, Patrick Burrows Real Stories, a discussion on men's health and well-being. 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

0: Tuesday of the month. 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Also, in the month of July, we witness two face-off battles where the winner wins £1,000. The schedule. Tuesday the 7th, DJ Blacker and One In. Tuesday 14th, Wussy One versus Ras Simeon. 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

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I know the faith you have to move mountains. Lord Goose Records proudly presents part one of the brand new Let Me Down Easy series. Buy or stream now. Just a little love can go a long, long way. Featuring the soulful sounds of Lloyd Brown with Brave Enough, Strong Enough, Caroline Thompson.

0: platforms worldwide and in all good record stores. 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The new Let Me Down Easy series is out now. Part 2 is coming soon.
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Yeah, man, the biggest and the baddest thing, man. I want to tell you, not just in a northwest, or southwest, or even east, Me, I tell you about the globe. You get to me, I say, yeah, man, I chuck his side talk to the world, man. Let me know, man.

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0: Yeah, man, the biggest and the baddest thing, man. I want to tell you, not just in a northwest, or southwest, or even east, Me, I tell you about the globe. You get to me, I say, yeah, man, I chuck his side talk to the world, man. Them for no, man.
1: Yeah, baby. 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
1: Sometimes you gotta listen when your lady talk to you. 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You hop you down. 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

Cancer Seminar. Patrick Burrows Real Stories. A discussion on men's health and well-being. Meet the professionals. Sex therapist Lorraine Grover. Married couple Tony and Sandra talking about the effects of cancer in their relationship. And our special guest from Barbados, urologist Jonathan Knoll. 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
1: 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Tuesday 14th, Wussy One versus Raf Simeon. In the Tuesday 21st, JB International, Trevor Goldfinger and Daddy Val. 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

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Just a little love can go a long, long way. Featuring the soulful sounds of Lloyd Brown with Brave Enough, Strong Enough, Caroline Thompson,

0: 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The new Let Me Down Easy series is out now. Part 2 is coming soon.
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2: Hey, hey, hey, come here, come here. Sit down for a second, all right? 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Look, listen to me. I know the past ain't been that good to you, I know. And I know how that feels, see, because the past ain't been that good to me either, but... I mean, if we're gonna make something work, man, the one thing you gotta have is trust. I'm in it to win it, man. What about you? Feel it?

0: Yeah, big up all of my Cruise Radio listeners, you know. I want to tell you, man, we are the newest thing on the block. You see that? Yeah, man, them can't go wrong this, man. A Chucky Star attack. You see that? Man.
1: 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So much killing. 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

Cancer Seminar. Patrick Burrows' Real Stories, a discussion on men's health and well-being. 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

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I know the faith you have can move mountains. Lord Goose Records proudly presents part one of the brand new Let Me Down Easy series. Buy or stream now. Just a little love can go a long, long way. Featuring the soulful sounds of Lloyd Brown with Brave Enough, Strong Enough. Caroline Thompson's Just a

0: 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The new Let Me Down Easy series is out now. 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

Yeah, man, the biggest and the baddest thing, man. I want to tell you, not just in a northwest, or southwest, or even east, Me, I tell you about the globe. You get to me, I say, yeah, man, a Chucky start talk to the world, man. Them for no, man.

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radio. Yeah, man, the biggest and the baddest thing, man. I want to tell you, you know, not just in a northwest, you know, or southwest, you know, or even east, you know. Me, I tell you about the globe. 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Let me know, man.

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0: there, yo. 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Them phenomena, man.
1: This be the day that you change your life. 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

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Just a little love can go a long, long way. Featuring the soulful sounds of Lloyd Brown with Brave Enough, Strong Enough, Caroline Thompson's Just a

0: 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The new Let Me Down Easy series is out now. Part 2 is coming soon.
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1: Yeah. You're now tuned to WBVGP Radio. Next up is that number one most requested song by that young player, Bobby V. Tino. This one's called Over and Over. And I'm sending this out to all the pretty ladies.

I'm your favorite radio announcer. Yeah. Ghetto Pop. Yeah. Another beautiful collab. DTP. Bobby V. Yeah. We keep doing it till you're over and over.

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Caroline Thompson's Just a

0: 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The new Let Me Down Easy series is out now. 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

Hello, good morning and welcome. Let me start by saying a big thank you to the man upstairs for blessing us with another Saturday morning right here on your Big Bad Cruise. Say good morning, shout out to all my early risers. Good morning to you. You know, as we do each and every Saturday morning, nothing too strenuous. For the first part of the show, just some nice, easy, waking up the right way kind of music. As we do, please do spread the word, share the link, and let's wake someone else up the right way. Good morning, good afternoon, good evening, and good night to wherever you're locked on around the world.

So let's do the roll call. We say good morning, shouts out to Lordy, Miss Claudie. First one through the door this morning. Good morning, Claude. I hope you and the family are well. Good morning, shouts out to Kazzy K. Good morning, shouts out to Dee Dee. Good morning to Lady Charmaine. I hope you're feeling much better now. Shouts out to the manageress in the building, D. Good morning to Mr. Aki. Good morning to the tallest short lady in the whole wide world. She goes by the name of Little Miss. Good morning to you. Good morning to Bassman Joe. Shout out to Dion. Let's say good morning, shout out to all our silent listeners as well. Welcome aboard the Saturday morning crew.

0: had a fabulous week. And I hope you've been enjoying the weather because it's about to change. Yes, it is. Now when you wake up, and it's true, I may be your friend, but I wanna be. Once again, please do spread the word, share the link. Tell a friend to tell a friend. Let's wake someone else up the right way this Saturday morning.
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0: Wakey, wakey, rise and shine. Are you ready for our Saturday morning rave up? Big breakfast mashup.

We say a very warm good morning shout to our very own Delta Jam in the building. Morning to you, sir. He'll be with you from the hours of 11 a.m. But before that, we've got Selector's Choice at the top of the hour. We've got Reminisce Corner. And of course, we mash up the place. All before Delta gets in the building.

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1: We continue to bounce this Saturday morning. 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

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There you go, all courtesy of Cheryl A this morning. I said I played to the paper, and I did. Sounds of Black Coffee featuring Boosie.

0: Shirley is thumping this in the car right now. Thank you, Cheryl. I thoroughly enjoyed that one. Right, up next, he goes by the name of Mr. Aki. He said, DJ Colonel, could you please play this one for me?
1: I know I messed up.
0: Oh, yeah.

0: One more time from the very top, all courtesy of Mr. Aki. We say happy birthday shouts out to Lady H for Tuesday. She says she's celebrating by going to see Bruno Mars. 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
0: 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Queen Bee, what are you laughing for? 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Hey? Yeah. If you use peanut butter, don't use the crunchy one. 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Make sure it's smooth.

There you go. 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I'm sorry. Sounds a deep theory. Let's see, who have we got next? Up next, it's the lovely Kazzy K, if I'm not mistaken. Let me just double check it. Yep, Kazzy K said, DJ Colonel, could you please play this one for me? No, it's not Kazzy K. Let's get Kazzy K up. Here we go. That's better. Kazzy K said, could you please play this one for me? That's two wrong on the same day. Sort of peanut butter, isn't it? Kazzy K says, let's have another Shaka Khan.

I think everyone should have a little candle, wave it in the air. All courtesy of Kazzy K. Just wave it from side to side.

say good morning. Shouts out to Joanne Jones. That's a new name to the breakfast mashup. Welcome aboard the Saturday morning cruise. Right now we're playing tunes in Selector's Choice. Will you guys select the tunes?

They go courtesy of Kazzy K. She wanted to hear this one. Shaka Khan, Through the Fire. Right, who's next? Up next, it's D, the manageress. She said, DJ Colonel, could you please play this one for me?

wonderful sounds of Miss Anita Baker. I remember I had the pleasure of seeing her live back in the day. No word of a lie, she actually brought me to tears. Yeah. Welling up. I hear she's a bit of a diva, though. That was all courtesy of the wonderful D, the manageress. She wanted to hear that one. Up next, it's Mrs. George. She said, please, can we play this one for her? It's the man and only Mr. Keep Sweat. Celebrating his 65th birthday. That's right. He's an old codger. My pleasure, Dee.

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Keith Sweaticus Particus. Keith Sweat. 65 and going strong.

We say good morning, shout out to Michelle. Good morning, Peter. How you doing, bro? You good? There you go, the wonderful sounds of Keith Sweat. Celebrating 65th birthday. Why not? Absolutely fabulous. Keith always sings with meaning, if it feels like he's really, really feeling the song. Shout out to Mrs. George. She selected that one. Up next, it's the tallest short lady you'll ever meet in the world. She goes by the name of Little Miss. She said, DJ Colonel, could you please play this one for me? And of course, you have to oblige. Mrs. George, shout out to the Saint.

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0: That's all you got to do. Send in your choice and I will get it on for you on Saturday morning from the hours of 8 o'clock. We continue. We've got a few left in Selector's Choice this week. Up next, it's the wonderful Wendy S. She said, DJ Colonel, could you please play this one for me?
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0: One more time from the TLP. I love a Blackstreet.
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0: All courtesy of Wendy S this morning. Easy liquor, Mr. C and Mr. Aki. Body up. Body up.

Right, one to go in this genre, and then we switch in Selector's Choice. Up next is the lovely Diane. She said, DJ Colonel, could you please play this one for me? You guys have been on point again this morning. Each and every Saturday we do this. Good morning to Cheryl in Streatham. Good morning to you.

destination is 11 a.m. this morning. We'll hand you over to the wonderful, capable hands of Delta Jam. Cruise's very own superhero. He's going to take you right through to the hours of

Jay Harmony. One of the two will be with you from 3 down to 6. Selector TW takes over from 6 to 9. And it's one of the coolest dudes on cruise. It goes by the name of DJ Smasher. That's your lineup right here. Thank you, Diane, for that. That was lovely, lovely, lovely. Right, 3 to go in Selector's Choice this morning. Up next, he goes by the name of Scotty. Scotty said, DJ Colonel, could you please play this one for me? Oh, na-na-na-na-na. 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

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Up next, it's Jax Happy. 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

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I love this. One more time from the TLP. Shout out to Jax. Happy. 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Yeah, man. 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Before the show begins. 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

There you go, all courtesy of Jack Tappy this morning. Love that tune, love it. Sounds of Barry Biggs. Top of the Pops days. Okay, we got one left in this morning's selector's choice. She goes by the name of Lordy Miss Claudie. Claudette said, DJ Colonel, could you please play this one for me? She's suffering from a toothache right now. I'll tell you what you do. Get Lindsay to stamp on your foot. That way you forget all about the toothache. All courtesy of Claudette.

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1: We say good morning. 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How you doing, Verona? 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Says it's too early. It's not too early for Robbins. 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

back in the day when they used to play the full 12-inch of a record. If you were lucky enough to be dancing with someone, oh dear.

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0: Play that music. Okay, do remember, top of the hour, I hand you over to the one and only Delta Jam. He's in the building. He's going to take you right through to the hours of one down to three. The twins are here, Soulful Brunch style. From three to six, it could be Delroy P, or it could be the First Lady of Cruise, DJ Harmony. You just have to wait and see. And from six to nine, Selector TW's in the house. And rounding off proceedings this Saturday, the one and only DJ Smasher.
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0: Time for some Reminisce Corner.

We say good morning. Shouts out to the juice in the building. How do you, my brother? You good? Just in time to head down memory lane. When we used to buy Bazooka Joe. Remember Bazooka Joe?

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Pick and mix back in the day. You know about pick and mix?

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One more time from the TOP. Shout out to D Small. She says again. That means we got to play the tune again. Sounds of Midnight Star. Curious. Them noisy. Memories. 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

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Dee Smalls is still saying she wouldn't give it to them. 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

couldn't sweet. 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

0: 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The new Let Me Down Easy series is out now. 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

Pause for the cause. We're into the final hour. Destination 11 a.m. this morning. We'll hand you over to Delta Jam. We're still in Reminisce Corner. Some memories by the score. Good morning, shout out to Top of Two.

girls on his mind. We're going to talk about the polygamist, if you want to. 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
0: To all those that have watched The Polygamist, Jonas had about three or four, maybe five. Could have been more on his mind.

Shouts out to all those in the chat about this. They're still going on about pick and mix. Can you remember pick and mix back in the day, guys? You used to go to Woolworths, pick up a bag, and fill it with any kind of sweets you want. Got to the till, I think they'd weigh it and charge you a little change.

Apparently some countries in Africa refuse to show the program. 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I wonder if I could have two wives. 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

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I'm asking a question. I asked the question. The question was, should the women have made better choices? We know Jonas was a bad man. But could the women have said no?

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Message reads, it must be the money because he was nothing to look at.

We're going to have one more in a Reminis Corner, and then we're going to go straight into cuddle time. It's getting sticky round here.

say good morning. Shout out to Pops in the building. Pops, you're looking for a program. It's on Netflix and it's called The Polygamist. There are 22 episodes. Just get past the first one and you'll get the gist of it and you'll be hooked. I trust me, you too.

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Then it's cuddle time.

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Someone put it in the chat. We were very self-sufficient back in the day. Eddie, I agree with you 100%. One is enough.

Reminisce Corner was sponsored by Rolo this week. Let's see who we're going to sponsor it by next week. Okay, it's that time of the morning where you grab your nearest and dearest. Go and get them ready.

1. Right, it's that time of the morning where you grab your nearest and dearest. It could be your mother, your father, your son, your daughter, your brother, your sister, anybody that's related to you. 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Grab them, give them a hug, tell them how much you love and appreciate them, because as you know, tomorrow is not guaranteed. 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We'd say each and every week, just do it. 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I could have done, but I didn't. So let's do it now. Grab them, give them a hug, and tell them how much you love and appreciate them. We dedicate this one to a good friend of mine. She sadly lost her father this week. So we send our sincere condolences out to the family and friends of Shola. Your daddy's now resting with the angels. In fact, we send out to anybody that's lost

0: There you go. We do this each and every Saturday morning. But I urge you guys to do it at least once a day. Just tell your loved ones how much you love and appreciate them.
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0: Okay, top of the hour, Delta Jam is in the building. The Cruise's very own superhero is here. From you can take it right through to 1 o'clock. From 1 down to 3, Soulful Brunch Styley, the twins are in the building. From 3 to 6 is Mr. Delroy P. From 6 to 9, it's a selector TW in the house. And then rounding off proceedings today, the one and only DJ Smasher. That's your lineup right here on your Big Bad Cruise. Why would you need to go anywhere else? Right. If you've been with me since the hours of 7 o'clock this morning, I want to say a big, big thank you to each and every one of you. Your presence is much appreciated. We couldn't do this without you. I'll just let you know that I'll be missing in action next week, Saturday. There's no breakfast, Big Breakfast Mashup next Saturday. I won't be here, so hopefully someone will be taking my place. I'll be on a coach trip. I'm going on a coach trip on Saturday, so I will not be in the building. So no Breakfast Mashup next week, Saturday. Apologies.
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NCD Promotions presents the Bring Your Own Drinks Sunday Summer Brunch Day Party. Takes place at the Silver Dime Banqueting Suite over there in the Hounslow side of town. This takes place on the 16th of August. It's a Sunday. You'll be entertained by London's finest DJs, Federal Touch, featuring Mr. Robert Ranks. We've got our own Mr. Swaby Ire in the building. ELC, featuring Arson and IB. You've got DJ Ratty. You've got myself, DJ Colonel, alongside S. Dot Campbell. The Nasty Boys will be in the building as well. Big G and Nasty Rockers. One Love and the full crew and the Brotherhood. That's on the 16th of August. It's a Sunday. If you want to get involved in that, please do get in touch with me ASAP. Let's see. We've got a couple more to squeeze before I'm out the door for another Saturday. Or maybe one. Maybe one and a half. Let's see what we can do. If you've been with me since the hours of 7 o'clock this morning, I want to say a big, big thank you to each and every one of you. God bless you all for your listening ears and watching eyes. So remember, I'm not in the building next Saturday. I'm missing in action. I'm going on a coach trip. We're going down to the seaside. Yes, for the day. So I'll be missing in action next Saturday. But I'll be here tomorrow. And I'll be here on Thursday. And all I've got to say is love is the key. Whatever you're going through, love is the key. Turn it and see. Simple as that.

to download from all your musical platforms. Love is the key. One to go and I'm out the door. Let's have a dirty bass line before we leave.

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0: 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The new Let Me Down Easy series is out now. 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

0: Okay, good morning. I'm rocking. It's Delta Jam back on your radio. How you doing?
1: Don't stop rocking.
0: 12 minutes after the hour of 11 o'clock a.m. on a Saturday morning. Today being the 25th of July, 2026. First things first, I want to say a good morning, and also I want to thank DJ Colonel for a wonderful show. Thank you, Colonel. Catch him tomorrow morning, or should I say tomorrow evening, on his regular spot on a Sunday evening. Thank you, Colonel. Every song he played, Fandabulocious. Safe journey home, sir.

0: It's going to be a nice, relaxing Sunday, Saturday morning. Saturday morning. How are you doing? As I like to do on a Saturday morning, I like to ease you through the morning into the afternoon with some smooth groove. Been doing it for a few Saturdays now. No social media, just the Cruise Radio contingent. Once again, big up to the wonderful, fantastic, music loving, music playing DJ Colonel. As he mentioned earlier, he won't be here next Saturday morning, but he will be here tomorrow.
1: Whenever.
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1: It's the Pied Piper, y'all, your music weatherman, and I'm chilling with Selena Johnson right here at the Chocolate.
0: Of course, it is him. It's him. Oh. Song is called Special Occasion, and it's Selena Johnson right there. Big up to Selena Johnson. As you fry your eggs, as you boil your eggs. Yeah. As you prepare dinner for later, as you season your chicken, it's Delta Jam on your radio, making you swoon on a Saturday. Yes, swoon.

What a beautiful song. Sound of Kindred. The family soul. Far away from here, if you're driving, I want to say a big up to you driving your jalopy. Cruising on Cruise Radio. Listening to the music, sing to yourself, you know what? That sounds fantastic. What about a bit of loofah? On a Saturday morning, I like to do it a bit different. I like to reach into the bag, bring out one or two tunes you may not have heard or may not have heard for a long time. How about this one? 22 minutes after the hour. This is Luther.

unusual, but a fabulous track. Gonna say good morning to the one and only Andrea. Andrea says, that's one beautiful track right there. Morning, Andrea. Say big up to all of the silent listeners listening on a Saturday morning. Good thing about radio, you can have it on in the corner, you can have it on right in front of you, and it sounds fabulous. Good morning, Andrea. That one was called You Said You Needed Me. The one and only Luther. From Luther to Jeffrey Osborne.

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1: Sweet girl, I don't even
0: giving you a musical massage on a Saturday morning. How has your week been? If you've had a hectic week, this is the ideal remedy. To take yourself to a place where you can't think about all the crap that happened, all the rubbish that happened during the past week. We are giving you a gentle back rub on a Saturday morning.

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0: On your musical shoulders. 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

Margaret, the wonderful piano player, insatiable, sensational. Wonderful Margaret. Margaret says, good morning, Delta. I hope you are well. I'm all right. She says, happy sunny Saturday. That's what we have right here in Londinium. That's what we have. Time to have a dance around the kitchen. And have a little sing-along as well. Why not?

as they say. Watch the ride. Once again, bigging up Margaret, also to Andrea. Two contributors on today's show so far. Also bigging up all of the silent listeners. On a Saturday, I like to do it a little bit different. Play one or two love songs. You remember those? Remember those? So all well and good, high tempo, up tempo, jump around tunes, but sometimes you just have to lay back, sit back and reflect. Reflect on the week. Hopefully your week was a good one. If it wasn't, forget about it. A new week is starting very soon. I haven't played this for a while. Whitney.

0: then big up to Andrea. She's sending lots and lots of
1: fire, baby.
0: Whitney Houston, are you really ready for love? Big up to Margaret. Margaret says,
2: ooh la la.
0: That's what she said. And she says she's loving the new format on the Saturday morning. Big up to you, Margaret. Thank you very much. As I mentioned before, no social media. Gives me a chance to play one or two tunes. I don't pull out the bag. For all of the incurables, all the incurable romantics.

whenever you're a man, you're around. The man ain't doing his duty, is he? He ain't representing. 11:45 on a Saturday morning. It's Delta Jam throwing down one or two tunes on a Saturday. Welcome along, folks. I hope you're enjoying the smoothness that I'm bringing to you on a Saturday morning these days. Friday night, really funky. Saturday, we lay back. Sunday is easy, like Sunday morning. Let's play a bit of Donnie. It's Cruise Radio.

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song called Ooh Ah. Santa Boys to Men. When was the last time you heard that? It's Delta Jam on a Saturday morning. I like to bring different sound through your speakers today. On a Saturday, you can call it an experiment. You can call it music. Whatever you want to call it, your radio does not sound like this every day. 5 minutes until the hour of midday. At the top of the hour, we have a short break and then I'll be back. I'm going to take you back in time as well, as I normally do on a Saturday in the second hour, so watch out for that. Also, at the hour of 1 o'clock, we have the men, the twins in the building. To take you there, though, the lady herself, Tony.

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It's a seminar. Patrick Burrows Real Stories. A discussion on men's health and well-being. 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Sex therapist Lorraine Grover. 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

0: Tuesday of the month, it's party night, where you, the public, collaborate with the DJs to make sure the entertainment you're getting is at the highest standard. Also, in the month of July, we witness two face-off battles where the winner wins £1,000. The schedule, Tuesday the 7th, DJ Blacker and One E. Tuesday 14th, Wussy One versus Ras Simeon. 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

0: 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The new Let Me Down Easy series is out now. 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
2: 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With Delta J.

Okay, we're into the second and the last hour of the show. And yes, that is Keith Sweat in the

0: Big up to Margaret. Margaret said,
1: "Fire, baby.
2: Fire, baby.
1: Fire, baby."
0: That's what she said. That's what she said. We're into last hour of the show. I'm here until the hour of 1 p.m. when the twins will be taking over with some funky house for a Saturday. On a Saturday, I like to take it nice and smooth. Hold tight, Margaret, hold tight.

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This Kind of Love. Valentine's Brothers on a Saturday. What a perfect song on a perfect day. It's not too hot outside. 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One or two people last week was complaining about the heat. What's wrong with you? You know what I'm like.

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0: girl has a weird voice. 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If you've never heard that before, that's the sound of Roy Ayres. That's called Time and Space. Big up to you, Margaret.
1: Fire, baby.
2: Fire, baby.
1: Fire, baby.
0: She was sending the fire, biggest, baby. Biggest fire on that one.
3: Midnight at the Oasis.
0: She said that one was beautiful. Absolutely, Margaret. A woman of taste, of course, you are.

the most up-tempo song I've played today. Brand new Heavies, Midnight at the Oasis. We have half an hour left before I hit the door. Top of the hour, of course, we have the twins in the building. And if you're into tempos just like that, Funky House at the top of the hour. I think it's, I'm not too sure if it's Delroy P or Lady Harmony coming up afternoon. But we do have TW coming on in the evening. Be up to you, TW. I think it's TJ, DJ Smasher coming up later on. And of course, this is a place to be on a Saturday, Sunday, Monday, Tuesday, Wednesday, Thursday. Ooh. You know what? I'm dropping the tempo a bit. Oh, half an hour to go. I go in. I am going in now.

0: Margaret says...
1: My tune. That's what she said.
0: That's what she said.

0: finish, love. To love. Margaret said.
1: Oh la la.
0: That's what she said. She says, sounding fabulous. Big up to you, Margaret. Right, we're into the last half an hour. And on a Saturday, I take all my chances. I like to do some things that I don't normally do in the other shows. I'm going to go in now. I'm going in. Are you ready? Let's go into 1965, 66.

0: then I came home a little early one night. And there she was, kissing on another man. Now I know what mama meant when she took me by the hand and said, son, take time to know.
1: Pick up to Margaret. Margaret says,
0: it's not in
1: Mommy Knows Best. You know, I remember my mum quoting me that song years ago.
0: Please don't rush.
1: Can't remember the situation, but she did.
0: Take that.
1: Sound of Mr. Percy Sledge. I think it was 1966, that one.
0: Not an overnight plan.
1: I think I was busy being born when that song came out.

And Margaret was as well. You know what? I'm going to go back to 19... No one, by the way, no one on this radio station goes back as far as I do. Let's go back to the year of 1965. 61 years ago. The Temptations. You might know this song. There's a Luther version around.

0: 1965. Tanner the Temptations, Since I Lost My Baby. And of course, a Luther Vandross version I like very much. Big up to you, Margaret. You know what? I'm going to defy any DJ today to go back as far as 1965. 61 years ago, boy. Before I was born. Not a long time before. We're into the last half an hour. Let's talk about Barbara and Shirley. Why not? Why not? Why not?
1: Hello. May I speak to Barbara? Barbara, this is Shirley. You might not know who I am, but the reason I'm calling you is because I was going through my old man's pockets this morning, and I just happened to find your name and number. So woman to woman, I don't think it's being any more than fair than to call you and let you know where I'm coming from. Now, Barbara, I don't know how you're going to take this, but whether you be cool or come out of a bag on me, you see, it really doesn't make any difference. But it's only fair that I let you know that the man you're in love with, he's mine. From the top of his head to the bottom of his feet, the bed he sleeps in, and every piece of food he eats. You see, I make it possible. The clothes on his back, I buy them. The car he drives, I pay the note every day.

Ooh. I ain't gonna go into that one. I was gonna do another one, but not yet. It's 14 minutes until the top of the hour. It's Delta Jam on a Saturday, and I'm running out of time. I was gonna go into another. Hope you enjoyed that, Woman to Woman, Shirley Brown. As they say, they don't make tunes like that anymore. I say that on every show. 40 minutes until the top of the hour. 40 minutes to the Twins. Hope you've enjoyed one or two songs from the bottom of my crate today. Thank goodness we don't carry crates around anymore.

Is that a sparkle in your eye? No, it's an eyeball. Big up to Margaret. Margaret says, selection is fab today, Delta. Thank you, Margaret.

every now and then on a Saturday, I come along, throw down one or two tunes at the bottom of the proverbial crate. Tunes that don't get dusted off for a while. And of course, it's 9 minutes to the hour. I will be here tomorrow morning, by the way. And tomorrow morning, we'll be bringing you the regular show. Of course, I call it the Easy Like Sunday Morning Show. Starting off the show nice and smooth. Middle section, a little bit more bumpy. And then going into some oldies.

I Once Had a Love, Baby. Son of Miss Peggy Blue. Two pieces of news for you. News number one. The twins are in the studio too already. Big up to you guys. And news number two. It will be Delroy P today, just after the twins. Delroy P makes his return.

And of course, listen to the adverts. The Midnight Affair is back. It is back. New Year's Eve special. Don't forget to get your tickets. And remember on that time, mate, a live performance from Hill Street Soul. It is all good in the hood. The twins will be telling you more about that. Also, Delroy P coming in this afternoon talking about the Midnight Affair as he always does. Big up to you, DP. It's time for me to hit the door. So I want to say thank you very much for tuning in this way. It's been a pleasure to be with you today. Being a pleasure to dig down the crates and find one or two tunes. Went all the way back to 1965, right up until the 2000s. Just for me to say, have a fantastic day. Don't forget to stay in tune to Cruise. The twins coming up after the 1 o'clock break, and of course, the return of the man himself, Mr. Delroy P. In the afternoon. Have a good day, y'all.

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Seminar, Patrick Burrows Real Stories, a discussion on men's health and well-being. 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
2: So I told us doing stuff this afternoon. 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

0: listening to my favorite twins on the Soulful House Brunch Show. Yeah, it's nice. It's nice. It's nice. It's nice. It's nice.
1: This one goes out to all the family on cruise, the listeners, Curtis says it's the best thing north, south, east, and west. Good afternoon.

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2: 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On the night, there's going to be some

It's a seminar. Patrick Burrows Real Stories. A discussion on men's health and well-being. 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Sex therapist Lorraine Grover. 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
0: 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The schedule, Tuesday the 7th, TJ Blacker and One In. Tuesday 14th, Wussy One versus Russ Simeon. 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

to the Cruise family. Long time it been here on a Saturday now. Feels kind of weird. It's been a long time I've been here on a Saturday with my bow, you know.

Hotel Alpha. It's hot, man, trust me. It's a hot one. Next week it's gonna get hotter. Next week it's gonna be at least 38 degrees.

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Beautiful.

afternoon. I am here, salon ladies. How you guys doing? Hope you're doing okay this afternoon. Getting your hairs done, in the chair, getting your curls, your plaits, and all.

Star Scotch Bonnet. What the hell? What the hell? Sound like a movie. Death by a Thousand Cuts. No, Death by Scotch Bonnet. Lord of Mercy.

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But hear what? We're going to do it all over again. Hold tight, those is enjoying the sunshine because, you know what? The sun's a beautiful, beautiful thing. And I mean, you know what? 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And when that happens, you'll be going, ooh.

them tunes can't done. It's a big bad cruise, we're in the building. Back together again. When I'm back in the country, I'm back in the stage, yeah. On a Saturday. When I'm back on the ends, on a Saturday, yeah. Back on the radio. Are you in good hands? You're in good hands. My bigger bro. All of 10 seconds, 10 minutes.

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Seminar, Patrick Burrow's Real Stories, a discussion on men's health and well-being. 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
2: 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Monday 27th, I repeat, Monday 27th, RS Digital versus Mr. Swing Easy. 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

0: 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The new Let Me Down Easy series is out now. 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

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You've got to do that. All right, let's take you back with Blackmus, Rising to the Top. Good afternoon to all the regular listeners right here on the platform. I like that. You know how we do it on a Saturday. One Direction. Just sit back, relax, enjoy the music, and turn the volume up. All the silent listeners, jump on board. Start the volume on number 6. No lower. No lower than that. Good afternoon to Beverly over there in Crayford. Good afternoon, Bev. All the Luton crews on board. Nice note I see right there in the studio. Good afternoon. Garfield over there in Barbados. Good morning.

surprised am I not? The studio is nice and tidy. I gotta say, once the older twin is in the studio, it's always left tidy. Keith has to follow him. I do believe that Ken's the oldest one. For how many years I know them, I don't even know who's the oldest.

Radio. Let's take you back with a dance floor filler. Cash Flow. Once again, got to big up my brothers from another mother. The twins back in the building Tuesday. 6 down to 8. Check them out.

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0: defend the best. Either the best, cock here is the best. I don't matter what they say, the best is the best, is the best. The world confess about that. Me, Shabba says so. Enough more people ever says so after me says so. Watch it.
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3: All right, let's get serious.

taking the cabaret show with Hill Street Soul, Vince Dunn Jazz Band. It's going to be absolutely special that night. Then we party all the way, looking glamorous, of course, down to 4 a.m. in the after the morning. Sorry, the morning. So it's a midnight affair, New Year's Eve party. They're on sale right now.

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1: 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Kick it, General.

right down to the destination of six, where we join TW in the building. Yeah, New Year's Eve, one place, one stop. The Midnight Affair, Sofitel Hotel, 5-star. Wow, I wish I could just live at that hotel, you know. Do you reckon I could get a free room? If I could test it out for about, say, 4 months. Good afternoon to all those right over there in Twickenham. How are we doing, guys? Nice.

I remember when we used to play these tunes in the blues dances for Basha, Blues. Cookie and Crippy were walking and said, reggaeton, reggaeton. 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

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Good afternoon to all the

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interacting with me this afternoon. 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Love that. I'm out of here. TW up next. Don't forget, I'll be back in the building tomorrow. 1 down to 3.

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0: 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The schedule, Tuesday the 7th, DJ Blacker and 1E. 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

So let's handle the business. A warm good evening to you right here in the UK. Welcome to another edition of the Saturday Treat. The Saturday Treat presents to you old school flavours. Right about now, the 90s flavours.

More music, less chat. Nice and easy. It's the Saturday Treat. 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
0: So if you're near or far, welcome around here. Inside, inside, the Saturday tree. On a Saturday evening. Nice and easy.

0: 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Right here on Cruise. 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Old school flavors. Inside the Saturday Treat.
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2: What we're gonna do right here is go.

it moving. 1993. Feeling the sounds of Jodeci on the remix. Bounce. Bounce. This cruise for you. Inside the Saturday treat. Right here.

may feature the other version. In the back-to-back segment, no chat. Uno. Sounds of the wonderful Joyce Dodicy. Feeling Remix 1993. Let's go to 1992. 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There you go. Sounds of Mr. Johnny Gill.

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There you go, 1992, Johnny Gill. Staying in 92, let's bring in Low Key. And a real party anthem. I got a thing right here on a cruise. Saturday treat.

0: So after the rate, we go back to back, no chat for a while. 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
1: Oh, dark and lovely, no one above it. 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
0: If it's your first time, welcome to the Saturday Treat.
1: I wanna thank you, I wanna thank you. You're the reason.
0: Music across the genres. This week, old school flavors.
1: Violet's blue, who cares as long as I'm with you?
0: 90s flavors right about now.
1: Just a run away.
0: We keep it moving. We keep it grooving.
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Boys by the Score, The Way We Were, 1977. Wonderful sounds of Mr. Willie Hutch. Classics upon classics. Inside the Saturday Tree.

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D. Edwards, 1977. Classics upon classics. We're going to go to the 80s pretty shortly. I told you, 70s, 80s and 90s, old school flavour this evening. Inside the Saturday Treat.

It's that man, Mr. Curtis Mayfield, 1980, right here on Cruise, inside the Saturday Treat.

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We go to 1982. Mr. Orion. Are we doing all right? Right here on Cruise. Big up my DJ colleagues, management. 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
1: 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That was 1971, Marvin Gaye, the one before this. 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
1: what we're gonna do right here is go back, way back, back in the time.
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Up next we have one from Melbourne Wall. 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
0: This week we have Melbourne Moore. Last one was, I think, Archie Bell and Dells.

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Right here on Cruise Inside the Saturday Treat. 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

0: 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The new Let Me Down Easy series is out now. 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

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Listen to what I got to tell you. You know, like, you can hear all that talk from your girlfriends and from former girlfriends about who's doing this and who's doing that, but when you got one, and you know you got one, you can't listen to that talk, yeah? 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

What's up, London? This is Acantha Lang, and you're checking out the Soul

There you go. Back to back, no chat. Inside the Saturday Treat. You've just joined us. Warm and a pleasant good evening to you right here in the UK. Sure do hope you enjoyed

Flavors this evening. Baby. 90s flavors. Mm-hmm. We're entering into a little reggae for the reggae heads. I'll make it come true. Thereafter.

We keep it moving. Bobby Houston, Make It With You on this Saturday evening inside the Saturday Tree.

Misogyny Tree. Of Mr. Winston Reading.

little bit. Just a little bit. Inside the Saturday Trade. We bring in the Janet K. Rock the Rhythm on this Saturday evening. Different genres of different folks.

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0: 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The new Let Me Down Easy series is out now. 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

It's a seminar. 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
1: 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It can only be one. You know what it is. You know what it is. 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
2: 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Sounds of Kindred, the Family Soul. 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
2: 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And the Tuesday 21st, JB International, Trevor Goldfinger and Daddy Val. 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

0: 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The new Let Me Down Easy series is out now. 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
0: 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Goodnight to Richard. Goodnight to Donna. Goodnight to Nadine. 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
2: 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Monday 27th, I repeat, Monday 27th, RS Digital versus Mr. Swing Easy. 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

0: 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The new Let Me Down Easy series is out now. 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

0: better than this. 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

It's a seminar. Patrick Burrows Real Stories. A discussion on men's health and well-being. Meet the professionals. 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And our special guest from Barbados, urologist Jonathan Knoll.